This is the Disco Girls. Before that, the original Donna Summer on the radio, redone here on today's show by Block and Crown, all right, if you want to know who that was. 2 hours of good music coming your way.

Bit more soulful, this one, originally done by Layman Dozier. It was Shout About It back in the day. This is Paul Parsons. Here we go.

has got you going, hasn't it, eh? We are flying in a disco show today, wherever you are, whatever you're doing. Get yourself dancing around the kitchen. Do what you want to do.

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Cabrini, you gave this to me. Big hi to you and your lady and the little one. Yeah, hope you're good.

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Just makes you want to dance. That's why it's a disco show. Here, state of the art radio. It's Artwell.

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It's the Reddings.

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all the tunes in today's show. Handpicked by the R&B Holes. Better known as Mr. Lee Clark, Neil Wardle, Carl Boston, and of course Mr. Brian Monday, and yours truly. Little WhatsApp group we have. I decided to let them loose on the airwaves. Enjoy the next hour. Kashif.

great to hear that on today's show. I haven't heard it for a long, long time. Donnie. State of the Art Radio with Adam Mills.

Brooklyn, Bronx and Queens band. Courtesy of Mr. Carlos. Minutes of the show left to go. Let's ramp it up a bit.

the heaviest hitter. Force One Network. My all-time favourite swing tune.

That's it, folks. We've come to the end of this week's episode. Many thanks to our sponsors, the R&B Holes, Mr. Lee Clark, Neil Wardle, Carl Boston and Brian Monday. You never know, they might be back. Don't forget, if you want to get involved in the show, hit me up on the socials and you can listen back to all of the shows on the Mixcloud. Till next time, Millsy out. Peace.

0: I tell you, you're logging into DJ Rich Rich. I tell you, big shout to all Massive and crew. As we're gonna start off warm and easy, I tell you.
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0: I tell you, to all the sweet girls out there, I tell you, listen.

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Smokey Joe, now from we little and I grow. Old Tight Abraham, Kofi and Jungle too. Smokey Joe, now that me want to feel no. A big shout to all the best Barbers crew there in House La Town.

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0: Onto Joy Spensley, the doobly loopy lady.
1: Do yourself.
0: Also, big shout out to Debbie Andrews.

Tartive One Rawlings. Tell you, Master T, Mr. T. Alison Graver, too. Tell you. So, ladies, are you ready for me?

logged in to DJ Rich Rich, aka Mr. Exclusive, I tell you. Of course, a big shout out to DJ Mark R12, all the Bournemouth Massive, I tell you. Just

Of course, do remember all my shows, they're on Mixcloud. Of course, look me up, DJ Richard Rich. Play the shows back anytime, anywhere. Any Android device, PC, laptops, mobile phones.

And if you do play any of my shows, there's a little comment section down below. Tell me you've been there. Give me a little shout. Or send me a request if you wish. So many things you can say in that little box down below. I'll tell you. It was a beautiful shout to Sergeant.

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1: Every time. So big shout to Julie, logged in, logged on, asking for some Lovers Rock. And I tell you, I will pleasure you, my dear, because I have a rhythm track right here. I tell you, I want to give you a Lovers Rock style. I tell you, but we're going to mix and match it up same way. As you know me so well, we just don't like to give you the same week in, week out. But I tell you, I like to please my listeners out there. So Julie, hold tight. I'm going to play this rhythm track for you, I tell you. And so we're going to mix and match it up same way. And I tell you, you heard them first right here alongside DJ Richie Rich, I tell you. So hold tight to all the Lovers Rock Lounge crew, all the Lovers Rock Massive. I tell you, listen to this rhythm. Tell me what you think of this. As we say, we're going to mix and match it up. Listen carefully.

0: 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Download, you're nice. 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
1: Till you hold tight to the lovers rock massive. 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They're screaming, they're bawling, they're hollering. Until you hold tight, even rolling to all the healing Domino's crew down there. I tell you, listen carefully.

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0: Girl.
1: So beautiful, shout out to Tina. 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Let's keep that rhythm kind of vibe going, I tell you. I've got so much tracks and so much rhythms to play today. But let's keep that love-a-dump kind of sweet music there for the ladies bawling and screaming and hollering for more. So I'll tell you, hear this version, tell me what you think of this rhythm track. Listen this one.

0: each year. I know they wish they wish it. Wish they could play like you. Now this is the original Jihad Prophet from out of Kingston, Jamaica. And I'm representing for the original DJ Richie Rich.
1: Every time. So let's move on to another rhythm track. I tell you, as we like to do things differently week in, week out, I tell you, the only way you get me to play the same week in, week out is if you ask for it. Do remember, all my shows are there on Mixcloud. Of course, this one will be there at some stage later on. Enough respect those voting for me week in, week out. I tell you, and lovely to see me getting in the charts every so often, if not every week. So anyway, hear this rhythm track. Tell me what you think of this one.

So big shout to my son Ricky and the missus as well. More tight Reese. Big shout to Sasha and Barbara too. More tight Aaron and his missus as well. Tell you. When they tell you, say me love you, it a come from me. What's up, Jackie and Richard? I'll tell you that too. I don't know if I both tell me. You're logged into DJ Rich, doing it differently week in, week out, every time. Remember.

0: come from it. Living in a natural beauty, this little island in the West Indies, where the music is like food for the people and everyone is at ease. Yeah, this is Sophia Brown, the only SB representing for DJ Richie Rich. You don't know, say them big, them bad, them blazing them up like sevens.
1: Anthony Red Rose alongside Ginger. Hush. Anthony Red Rose alongside Ginger. Hush.

course, a big shout to Alex Fringpong and all the family there. Tell you. Hold tight, Rasta Dave, every time.

Big shout to Joy Spensley. I tell ya. Tonight it's gonna be. Shout out to the Brentford Massive. I'll tell you, ladies, listen carefully.

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Of course, a big shout to Maccabee every time.

I tell you, so many of you are simple, pull up on everything. I tell you, I won't get anywhere. But it's lovely to see, to see. I tell you, we just don't like to give it the same week in, week out. You know me so well. I tell you, the only way you get that is if you ask for it. Oh, you mate.

Greetings, this is the voice of King Jefferson, representing for DJ Richie Rich. 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

beauty, this little island in the West Indies, where the music is like food for the people and everyone is at ease. Yeah, this is Sophia Brown, the only SB representing for DJ Richie Rich. You don't know, say them big, them bad, them blazing them up like sevens.

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Tom Warren and the missus as well. Big shout to Steve, Karen, Emma, Lee as well.

0: natural beauty, this little island in the West Indies, where the music is like food for the people and everyone is at ease. Yeah, this is Sophia Brown, the only SB representing for DJ Richie Rich. You don't know, say them big, them bad, them blazing them up like sevens.
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0: shouts out to all the Dubai family, all the Sharma family, all the Nadir family. 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
1: 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I'm a victory.
0: So let's play one for the GT Massive, for the ladies out there.

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Here we go. 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Toothache gigs gone. 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

0: you must.
1: Yeah, that's McCoy. Track called Fight. Welcome to the show, Atomic Soul. We're live for the next 2 hours, stateoftheartradio.co.uk. And here's a question for you.

0: Our Father, which art in heaven.
1: Right, welcome along to the show, Atomic Soul, for the next 2 hours. And because I had such a good time a fortnight ago doing mixing up the first hour on a modern tip and then following it by 60s for a whole hour, I'm going to do exactly the same today because it was good and I enjoyed it. And I took a break last week because I had a toothache and an abscess. And would you believe I had to sort it out myself? Actually had to take a tooth out myself because I couldn't get an emergency appointment locally. Absolutely ridiculous. But there you go. It's all better now.

sound of Saint Germain there. Track's called Sure Thing. Right, yeah, last week, horrendous. Woke up in the morning with just this huge toothache and half the side of my face swollen up. And spent most of the day trying to find an emergency dentist to sort it out. Couldn't find anyone. And in the end, I had to pull the damn thing out myself. Managed to get to the doctors and get some antibiotics. So that sorted out the abscess. But not happy. Not happy at all. Right, bang up to date now. Nice bit of jazzy house.

so long since I heard that. Then I would be James King, of course. Right. In the very soulful memory. What a tune. Yeah.

Yeah, there you go. That's the sound of course, that's Black Box and Fall Into My Love. And I just want to say a big thank you and, yeah, a big, big thank you to the three ladies that very kindly wished me well during my toothache saga. You know who you are. I appreciate it. I really do. I certainly did that day because I was climbing up the walls. So, yeah, it was nice of you to pass those messages on of best wishes. Thank you. Right, some news coming up soon. The Honeybees Soul Club this Sunday at Overdraft. Info later.

Yeah, there you go. That's the sound of Magnum Force. That was a massive tune at the Artful Dodger on a Saturday night for me and Bob Povey. And yeah, we had some great times down there. Great times. Right, here's your information. The Honeybees Soul Club on Sunday, this Sunday coming, the May Bank Holiday weekend, the Sunday Soul Sessions. And it's from 2 p.m. till 11 p.m. So they've got a 2-hour extension. And special guests, DJs are The Wounds, Maxine and Keith, and Steve Guanori. I think that's right. I hope I pronounced that right. They'll be playing as guest DJs. Residents, of course, are Russ Vickers and Richard David. And it's at the Overdraft, which is basically a Mexican bar. It's brilliant. It's a lovely place, and they do fantastic burritos. So you can have great burritos and great music, and it's all for free this Sunday. What a great thing to do. All right, 1 hour of 60s soul coming up.

Yes, the Temptations, and It's You That I Need. Before that was the OJs and Working on Your Case. Breath thing.

There you go, Moses Smith, of course, and Try My Love. Before that was the great Bobby Bland and Shoes, and this is the Dells.

Yeah, of course, that's the Isley Brothers, and Take Some Time Out. Before that was Joe Matthews, and we got a good thing going, which is off an acetate, actually. And Scientists of Soul.

Yes, Daryl Banks, of course, in the classic Somebody Somewhere Loves You. Before that was Bobby Bland and his classic Getting Used to the Blues. Big tune at Yate, that was back in the day. This is Harold Burridge.

Yeah, of course, that's the Four Voices, and Your Love Is Getting Stronger. All right, coming to the end of the show, just got a couple of records to go. Just a reminder about this Bank Holiday Sunday, the Honey Bees Sunday Soul Session at the Overdraft. Going to be a good one, and it's free entry, so you've got to give it a go for sure.

What a wonderful piece of soul music. That's The Illusions, and You Didn't Have to Leave. You've been listening to Atomic Soul for the last 2 hours. This next tune is going to be the last one. Don't forget the rerun on the Sunday evening from 10 p.m. till 12 midnight. And I'll catch you next Thursday. Have a great weekend, people, whatever you're doing. Stay safe and be happy. Laters.

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1: Cause that ain't my style.
0: Ooh. Urban R&B. Oh. Gonna dedicate the show to my man Adam King today. He's gonna love the flavours. Still a massive part of State of the Art Radio, my man Adam. Big hi to your lady and family as well.

decent rap. Busta Rhymes kicking it all off. Then we went into a bit of Jay-Z featuring Pharrell as well. Lil' Kim, absolutely brilliant. Come out with a bit of Big Daddy Kane, a bit of Raw. Feeling Raw today one time. We got tunish for you.

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0: Toya, I do. Playing tunes you've forgotten all about here on today's R&B show. What's this? More Lil' Kim?
1: Check it. Yo,

I got a little crush on you. You got a crush on radio? On state of the art radio? Have you? Have you? Jasmine Sullivan. Hey, Jay-Z's on this again. Hey, Jay-Z.

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0: And so is Buster.
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0: So yeah, well, R&B old school show. I hope you're enjoying it.
2: Let's go.
0: Buster on this one, Buster on the next. Go on, Kerry Hilson, you're turning me on.

All right, it's Annie Cam featuring Tyrese. We still got more tunes for you on today.

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hope you've enjoyed the show today. Def Jam. We've been doing it and doing it and doing it well. Hey? Chris. LL Cool J. Nick Kanan is going to finish my show today. I like this. It's Artwell posing in closing. Hope you've enjoyed the show. E40 Bella 5 Pack. Keep it locked on state.

Oh, hello there. Mine and Arma is Alan Turner Ward, and it's a pleasure to be with you on this lovely evening. Are you feeling good? For the next 2 hours, I am your DJ. We're playing feel-good music from all eras and genres. If you have any requests, feel free to call in if you are listening on the live, which is Tuesday, the 10th of October, 2023. If you are not listening on the live, don't bother calling in. It won't be me. It'll be someone else. I mean, you could still call. I mean, probably be a nice person that picks up the phone, so... But if you're listening on the live, feel free to call in with a request, a shout-out, a story. You don't even have to talk on air. You can just tell me what you want me to say on behalf of you. Now, if you don't mind, I feel like causing a little bit of a commotion. Because do you know what? I've got the moves, baby.

That's one of Madonna's first ever hits, and I absolutely love it. From the movie Who's That Girl? She was actually in the movie as well. She was the star of it. Great film. Great 80s-tasticness, isn't it? I love it. This is a little bit further back. This is 70s. 1979.

So I just got a phone call from Stuart Matthews, and he said, look, he said, I don't want to talk on air, but you're doing these dancey disco numbers. How about Gonzalez? Haven't stopped dancing yet. Because it goes with the dancey ones. Got the moves, baby. Shake. Now just don't stop the dancing. Very good. Yes. Let's do it.

It's all right. It's all right. It's all right. Everything's going to be all right. Wrong song. I do love the strings in that. My gosh, the production for that is superb. When you think that came out in 1978, but that was a full-on orchestra. Okay, a big shout-out right now to one of my very, very favourite people at the moment, Lucy Stansford. It's her birthday. Yes, it's her birthday. And she's lying in bed listening to the show on her birthday. I mean, it's 7:10 and she's in bed on her birthday. But, you know, it's kind of... This is for you, Lucy, as you dance around in your bed, listening to ATW on the radio. Oh, it's a bit of Kylie. It's never too late.

So I'm playing that for my friend Lucy, who's in bed listening to the show, and it's her birthday. But her name is not. Her name is not Stanford. It's Ashworth. I got that wrong. Epic fail on my behalf. My apologies. So maybe this will make it up to you. Hang on. 2 for 1.

Oh, we're playing some good tunes, aren't we? 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I'm having fun. I'm literally boogieing on down in the studio and the light is bright. We've got this massive, massive window and somebody just walked past with their dog and gave me a very strange look. They obviously didn't know. They obviously didn't know who I was. My gosh. Or maybe they did and they thought I was having a breakdown or something. Anyway, talking of poptastic great tunes, in the 80s, this song came out by a lovely lady called Nena. She's from Germany. She's still huge in Germany. And guess who's going to be opening up for her and DJing for her next year in May? That's right, Alan Turner Ward. I am going to be warming up for this lady. This is Nena, 99 Red Balloons. I'm doing the English version.

0: I love the ending of that song. 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I just want to play that last little bit again. 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Just that... Yeah, this bit. Just that... 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In 10 days' time, it's time for... Bornvaria. DJ NC! Bornvaria.
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0: Oktoberfest. At the BIC...

News and bad news for the Oktoberfest in the next week. It's on the 20th and the 21st of October. The good news is there's still tickets available for Friday night and Saturday afternoon. And the bad news, but sort of good news as well for me. I'm like, wow, brilliant. We've sold out on the Saturday night. So, yep, sold out. And you know, last night I went to see Michael McIntyre at the Bournemouth International Centre, which is where we're going to be doing that. And I had a moment, kind of like a kid moment. I looked around, I thought, one day I'm going to play on a stage like this to this many people. I'm going to do it. And then I realised, actually, I'm doing it in 10 days. So the difference is they'll be Schunkeln. They'll be going from left to right. Left to right, Schunkeln.

0: That must be one of the most covered songs in history. I'll find out. I'll play another version of it next week. Que sera, sera. I remember Shakin' Stevens did a really good version of it. That will be on my next show, I promise you. Yeah, we've made a commitment there. You really want to hear it. I know you do. Okay, so my name is Alan Turner Ward. Hello, how are you? Some people call me...
1: ATW.
0: Yeah, or some people just...
2: Alan Turner Ward.
0: Sing it, baby. Oh, one more.
2: ATW.
0: Very nice indeed. Either way, we are live from Hope FM, and Hope FM is one of the top gospel stations in the United Kingdom, and I'm very grateful to do this show and then syndicate it out to numerous other stations like Vulcan Radio, for instance, Vancouver Radio, for instance, State of the Art, for instance. Hello, everyone there. Cyprus Radio, for instance. Because it's a gospel station and my show is predominantly secular, I do like to do at least one gospel number per show. And this show, I am going to play for you a band called Mercy Me. I remember the first time I heard this song, and even if you're not a strong believer, even if you don't really have any faith, it's very hard to not feel something when you hear this tune. It really is one of the most beautiful gospel tunes I think I've ever heard. And I'm not just saying that. I mean it. If shut your eyes and just listen to this. It's the most amazing thing. It's called I Can Only Imagine by Mercy Me.

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1: Do you see what I mean? 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Really, really powerful. Now, I don't usually do two for one gospel, but I love this girl. She's called Philippa Hannah. I'm just going to play her for you now. She's regularly being played on Hope FM. I think she's been interviewed a few times. She's actually the sister of Stuart Zender, who was the bass player for Jamiroquai. But every song she's done is so good. And it's got a real secular kind of vibe to it. I'm going to play this to you, and I want you to sing it to yourself. If you're having a bad day, if you're having a great day, whatever day you're having, I want you to know you are amazing.

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You are amazing. Now, would you like to dance? To the right. To the left. And back.

So my usual thing when I finish on a Tuesday night here, I jet over to Camford Heath, actually, to my buddy Paul Walker, and he's doing a modern jive night tonight. Really, really good fun. Please go down there. Camford Heath Leisure Centre. If you are within the south coast of England and you like to boogie on down, get down there. Could I just say thank you very much to all the lovely messages that I got on social media over the weekend? I did a half marathon. I did my seventh half marathon. Yes, chunky 80 chunky chubby chubblester. I did it at 2 hours and 47. Yeah, not the greatest time, but it was hot. And I got that thing that you call hitting the wall. I got it on the 10th or the 11th mile, and I've never been so pleased to stop running. I think it was definitely the hardest one I've ever done. And at the moment, I'm saying I'm never going to do it again, but they are borderline quite addictive, these things. And, you know, the next one is in March. The next one is in April, and I probably will. A big shout out to Miranda, a friend of mine from, who I also know from dancing. But she's also a runner, and she actually won the women's bit of the half marathon. So there's me saying, I just want to finish. She actually won the women's bit. Actually, she won the women's over 50s bit. She just gave away her age. Sorry.

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You know, that came out in 1962. I mean, that is a very, very old song, and it still sounds absolutely fantastic, even the production. Now, here's one that also came out in 1962, though we've kind of given it a little mashup and remix. Check it out. What do you think of this, Splish Splash?

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But fortunately, it stopped before the end of the song. In fact, I didn't really even need to tell you, did I? I could have got away with it. You wouldn't have even known. You wouldn't have even known it. It was just, it was coming from nowhere. Now, here's a lovely remix of I'm Every Woman for the ladies out there. Whitney Houston.

0: That's an SG remix. Actually, that was brought to my attention at the Sandfest, and Mike Artwell played it. Very, very good. Nice one, Mike. And of course, this show goes out to State of the Art on Monday nights between 7 and 9. I found out the other week, though, I'm also on in the mornings, on Tuesday mornings between 9 and 11 on State of the Art as well. So that's good. So, you know, we're all over the place, aren't we? We are all over the place. So I'd now like to do a segment. What type of segment would you like to do, Alan? Well, I think I'd like to do a movie segment. Oh, really, Alan? That's me talking to myself again. What type of movie? What are we going with? I'm going to go with the second James Bond that ever came out, if you don't mind. Actually, no, I think it's actually the third. It's called Thunderball. Actually, I think it might have been the fourth. I stand corrected. It is the fifth. Thunderball. Now, have you ever seen Never Say Never Again? I am a massive James Bond fan, specifically Sean Connery and Roger Moore. And I also absolutely loved Timothy Dalton. Not a massive Daniel Craig fan. Not really. No. Or Pierce Brosnan, to be honest. But this song is amazing. Thunderball by Tom Jones. If you've seen Never Say Never Again, it's actually the same plot. I remember my dad told me this when I was a kid, so I watched the two of them completely. Oh, so it is actually the same storyline. Thunderball and Never Say Never Again. I might play that song after, actually, because I like it very, very much indeed. But yeah, Never Say Never Again, it was Sean Connery's comeback right when he fell out with the Broccoli, was his name, wasn't it? Was it Broccoli? And he went and made a James Bond that was nothing to do with the James Bond company, hence the 007 music at the beginning. How interesting, how factual, Alan. Just play the song. Yes, all right then, I will. But first off,
1: it's now time for a movie song.
0: Yay.
1: So grab the popcorn,
0: munch,
1: dim the lights,
0: yeah,
1: sit back, because it's showtime.

Tom Jones, Thunderball, great film, absolutely brilliant film. But so was, with the same, pretty much the same scripts, Never Say Never Again.

Never Say Never Again. That was the James Bond when then they weren't able to use the music. They weren't allowed to use that. So that was in place of that. Interesting, Alan. Really? Well, I think it is actually quite interesting. Thank you very much. And I think this is one of the finest Bond soundtracks. Sheena Easton, For Your Eyes Only. Written by Prince.

Sheena Easton, For Your Eyes Only, written by the great Prince. A few shows ago, I was introduced to so many new songs that I didn't know were written by Prince. And there really are so many. I won't go through them right now. I'm just going to play Prince, If You Want to Be My Lover. No.

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He literally was going around his whole band, telling the drummer to get up, took over. Then he'd go and sit on the keyboard. Come on, move. I'll show you what to do. Have you got it? Okay, good, good. Bass. Let me show you. There you go. You got that? Okay. Gives the bass back. Lead guitarist. Give me that guitar. Come on. Let me show you what to do.

and then gets back in the centre, does a little soul spin. Actually, should I say quite a big soul spin? And then does the splits. So I'd like to give my friend Rosie a big shout out. Her mother sadly passed away in the last week, and today was actually the funeral. And she was such a lovely lady, her mum. And she's changed address. We say she's literally changed address. And my buddy Cy Gennaro was there today at the wake, and he's just such a born musical sensation. He's playing at the Thomas Tripp tonight, I think, over in Christchurch. And I haven't actually heard this song. I hadn't heard this song before, but he literally just sat there with his guitar and made up songs, and he's so brilliantly silly. I say that in the most positive way. And he does write serious songs as well, like When Young Birds Fly. He wrote that for his mother. But he's actually done this song with Matt Black, who's also a really good friend of mine, and we promote a lot of his artists. But he really is a sensation when you watch Matt Black. The two of them live in the same house, and they've done this song together. It's so good. Cy Gennaro and Matt Black, Follow Your Dreams. And Cy, if you are listening, I was so inspired sitting there watching you today, because it was just like, it was so natural. It was just so, he doesn't even know he's doing it. He's just got the guitar, starts singing, makes up this nursery rhyme there, makes people laugh over there. And really so engaging. It's such a pleasure to just watch. So anyway, listen to this. This is Cy Gennaro, Matt Black, Follow Your Dreams.

Cy Gennaro and Matt Black, Follow Your Dreams. I like that. I'll be playing that again. I really like that. That's a bit of a German vibe, doesn't it? A little bit of Schlager going on. Someone just called in and they had an Irish accent. Love it. Beautiful Irish accent. I really, really such a... But they did say, since you're doing the Oktoberfest, could you do a nice Irish song? I don't know whether they got the right idea of Oktoberfest, because Oktoberfest is in October and it's not Irish, but obviously you'll be doing Irish songs at the Oktoberfest. I'm like, no, doesn't really work like that. But I will play Whiskey in a Jar by the Dubliners for you. Here you go.

So yeah, really, there's not. I mean, there's not that much difference, is there, with the Oktoberfest stuff and the Irish folk music? But they aren't the same. They are not the same. But they are both amazingly fun. So let me do this one for you, sir, as well. I like that. You'll like this.

0: That's Galway Girl, Steve Earle. It's a feel-good one, that, isn't it? Tell you who else is feel-good. He's on the phone right now, and he's from the Twitch. He's a Twitch diva. I did Twitch for quite a while, didn't I? But I must admit, we came out of lockdown, and I just didn't bother. But these guys have kept it going. Hello there. How are you, Marty?
1: Yeah, I'm good, mate. Thank you. Yeah, how are you?
0: I'm well. All the better for speaking to you. I think we were supposed to speak about an hour ago, and but we've got through. We had a bit of a problem with the phones here, so excuse me. So tell me about this amazing event that you're doing, and where is it, and how can people get involved?
1: Well, I said the event DriveFest 2 is going to be on the 28th of October on a Saturday.
0: Whereabouts?
1: And, it's at my local football club, AFC Porchester, near Fareham.
0: Okay. Excellent stuff.
1: And yeah, and we got five DJs playing, myself and four other guys who we've just met up over Twitch over the lockdown period. I started doing a night on Tuesday. It's called Turntable Tuesday.
0: Turntable.
1: Another, because I play vinyl. I don't play digital.
0: Do you not?
1: I'm not that advanced. Yeah, I'm still in the dark ages with my mixing.
0: Wow, but that's good. It's old school, isn't it? That's great. I think I did vinyl once in my life, and I'm out all the time. But yeah. I mean, don't you get irritated by having to lift all the vinyl? I suppose if you're doing it on Twitch, you're not going anywhere, are you? So
1: yeah, I mean, do you know what? I've never really followed up the DJ career. It hasn't really happened, but I haven't put the time and effort into it. But we've done a couple of gigs since lockdown. We've all got together and. We've done a couple of gigs in pubs in Birmingham. A few of the guys, it's obviously Birmingham is Midlands, and there's a few of us scattered all around the country. So,
0: your DJ name is DJ Drive Pompey.
1: Drive Pompey, yeah. So on Twitch, it's DJ_Drive_Pompey.
0: Okay, and you're going on once a week, so you're on Tuesday night. Does that mean you're on in a minute, or you've been on?
1: No, well, I must admit, we've got a bit slack lately because obviously now that life has restarted,
0: yeah.
1: We try and do it, you know, perhaps one a month at the moment.
0: Right,
1: or
0: okay.
1: If we do a Wednesday, you know, we call it Wax Wednesday. So a little play on words. But yeah, myself and Darren Spencer up in Burnley, we're the main vinyl DJs in our group.
0: I love it. Well, do you know what? When I was doing it, I mean, do you remember your first raid? Do you remember the first time someone raided you? Did it happen soon into your time on Twitch? I think I did it for about 3 months before I got a raid. And that feeling when someone actually chose you to go to felt fantastic. Do you know what I'm talking about?
1: Yeah, absolutely. I mean, yeah, to be honest, I've never really thought I was good enough, to be honest. But yeah, I started doing recordings on Facebook on lockdown. And then we started following a record label called Let There Be House.
0: Yeah,
1: and that was a vinyl session that I did on Saturday night, and it just escalated from there, I think.
0: Yeah,
1: and a few of the guys, you know, liked what I was doing. They liked what Darren was doing on his vinyl up in Burnley. So yeah, we had a Turntable Tuesday evening set up. We've even got a contact in America who plays vinyl on our Turntable Tuesday sometime.
0: So what do you do? So do you all literally follow on? So it's five different DJs. So you finish, then you raid someone else, and then do you do it like that? Or is it that you're just backing each other up?
1: Yeah, we back each other up. I mean, the vinyl DJs, we will play Tuesdays. Timmy Magic, he's just started recently. He's got his own set up now. He's completely new to DJing. So
0: I do miss the streaming. I did a bit on TikTok as well. I'm going to do more. I loved it on Facebook the most, but then they weren't very nice to us, were they? They kept cutting us off. That was the problem.
1: No, they were a bit painful.
0: It was a bit painful. Yeah. A bit of a shame because it was we had a really good... But, I mean, Twitch, I wasn't loving it. It's clunky. I don't think I'm nerdy enough for Twitch. I'm just not clever enough for Twitch. I think you've got to be really techy and smart for all of it.
1: I don't know, mate. I'm no whiz on the computer, but I can do what it needs to. But you know, our laptop, for instance, is probably about 15 years old, so it struggles, but it does get the music out there.
0: Well, it's good that you're doing it. It's really, really good, and I wish I've got a gig myself that night, so I won't be able to come. But tell people once again how they can get involved.
1: Tickets are on Eventbrite, and if you search for DriveFest 2, that's all one word. DriveFEST2. Have a look on Eventbrite event on the 28th of October, and tickets are £5.
0: Okay, excellent. Hey, quick question. Is this the first time you will have seen them in the flesh, the other DJs?
1: No, we've met a few times. We have met a few times. They live in Bacon in Poole. I've been down to his Happy Shack a couple of times.
0: Yeah, so have I.
1: Yeah, you've been there, have you?
0: Yeah, it's great. It's great. It's like a TV show. It's fantastic.
1: An excellent confined space.
0: Yeah, no, we did a Facebook Live from there a couple of weeks ago. I think we're doing a TikTok Live there maybe tomorrow, actually. Liver and Bacon, if you're listening. Yeah, so, I'm going over to TikTok, I'm afraid. I'm ditching Twitch.
1: Okay.
0: But come and join me over at TikTok. But I'll be from... I'll be from... You don't even have an account?
1: No, I could be over there. My son might be able to tell me if I've got an account.
0: He will. He'll be able to tell you. Well, either way, have a great gig. And what song am I playing for you?
1: Thanks, mate. Could you please play Blaze featuring Barbara Tucker, Most Precious Love, my all-time favourite tune.
0: Here you go.
1: Thank you, mate.
0: Thank you, sir. Have a great week.
1: Buddy.
0: And
1: cheers
0: have a great gig.
1: Yeah, no worries,
0: see you
1: mate.
0: Soon.
1: Talk soon.
0: Cheers.
1: Cheers, Connor.

So if you are within that area, I think it looks like it's going to be a really, really good night, that one. But failing that, on the 28th, I am over in Blandford. I'm over at the Paddocks Bar in Blandford, so you can come and see me if you want. We're actually going to be doing, it'll be a Halloween party. Ooh, spooky.

0: Do you know entertainment is so important? Last night going to see Michael McIntyre, I looked around and I thought it was so lovely to see so many people smiling. And of course, you know, it's getting dark now. We're into October. It's the 10th of October. It is getting dark and there are people that are just feeling a bit, you're feeling it, you know, you're like, oh, don't know what, I'm down. So do you know what? I thought, let's get a doctor on the phone. Dr. Fun, are you there?
1: Hello, hello, Mr. Alan Turner Ward. Yes, I am here and ready to rock and roll.
0: Live from Bakersfield, California. How's the weather over there?
1: Oh, man, it's beautiful here today. It's about 20, 25 degrees.
0: Perfect.
1: Sunny, breezy, clear, nice and dry. But, you know, wherever you are right now in the world is the perfect place for you.
0: That's right. That's right. So have you got a, is that the message that you want to give us this on this occasion? Or have you got
1: something special?
0: You got something special.
1: Special message.
0: Yes. Right. Let's do it.
1: Here we go.
0: Right.
1: All right. To all my friends, coming from Dr. Fun, to all my friends in the UK and beyond, anyone who's hearing my voice, I want to tell you something. Are you doing your best right now to the best of your ability with who you are and where you are in your life? Yes, you are. And I want to tell you something. You deserve to give yourself a break. You are doing your best. You're working hard. You're trying hard. Even if you think you're failing, that doesn't matter because you are doing your best. And you know what? I got a little song for you.
0: Songs.
1: You're doing your best. You're doing your best. So give yourself a break. It's time to rest. I said you're doing your best. You're doing your best. So give yourself a break. It's time to rest. So take a deep breath in and out. Take a deep breath in and out and say, you know what? I'm doing my gosh darn best.
0: Gosh darn.
1: I'm going to give myself a break. It's time to rest. Because when you rest and you find peace, that gives you the chance to be your best self. Your most loving, your most friendly, your most kind, your most amazing self comes if you can take off some of the pressure from yourself or from others. And just give yourself a rest.
0: Wow.
1: That's my word for you, my friend.
0: Thank you.
1: I'm doing it here right now as well.
0: Thank you so much. That's lovely. Right. Make sure you go and follow. This is Tim McGuinness, a.k.a. Dr. Fun, a.k.a. The Dream Catalyst. Go and follow him on YouTube. There's loads and loads of these songs. And I've said this before. I absolutely love the way that it sounds like a silly. We had another. I was talking about someone else earlier, Cy Gennaro, who does a similar thing to you with his guitar and stuff like that. But there's something so special about these silly songs. And then suddenly there's actually real depth in the silliness. Would you agree with that?
1: Yeah, it's you know, I really wanted to make cool, dope beats like Jay-Z or Drake or whoever your favorite, you know, what's his name? Stormzy. You know, y'all have Stormzy over there. And it's like, but these are the little children's songs is what comes to me because those are the ones, everyone knows the nursery rhymes from when they were 2, 3, 4 years old. They stick. And these are the truths. They need to stick because they're really helpful. You're doing your best. You're doing your best. So give yourself a break. It's time to rest.
0: Doing your best.
1: When you're going through a hard day and it's all coming down, you go, you know, I'm doing my best. I'm going to give myself a break. It's time to rest. And then you go to the pub or you go take a run or you go play with your dog or you go play. You know, give yourself a break.
0: Right.
1: Give yourself a break. It's time to rest, people. All of your worrying and striving, it's not helping. It's just making your life more difficult.
0: Well, Tim McGuinness, thank you very much for your time. Thank you, thank you, thank you.
1: Peace. One love.
0: You got Halloween coming up shortly. You guys go big over there with Halloween, don't you?
1: Yeah, people do. But they put big 12-foot skeletons in their yard. Now, that's a big thing. These big, ghoulish figures. And then they got their American flags and go Donald Trump. Go figure. I don't know, man. They got all kinds of things over here.
0: Let's keep it positive. Thank you very much, Tim McGuinness.
1: Positive.
0: The Dream Catalyst. Dr. Fun.
1: Good night.
0: Follow him on TikTok and YouTube. And we're off.

0: Where's he gone?
1: I'm right here. I'm not going anywhere, but I was doing the dance moves, yes. Oh, just quickly, before I play this record, I'd like to tell you something.

Silly Love Songs, originally Paul McCartney and Wings, but that was actually a Glee cover. Yeah, but I think it's better. I think it's better than the... I do. If you're going to cover it, it's got to be better, and I think that is so superb. The a cappella just sounds so nice. Anyway, thank you for letting me do what I love to do, especially for you. That's my time. God bless you. Have a great week.

Oh, yes. 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I haven't saw him very briefly last week. Barry, we've got to catch up. He said, "Our voice is so unreliable." Yeah. I don't see you travelling down here. It's always me travelling to Melksham. So I think we need to talk about that. You know? We can sit down here, come down here, come down to the studio, chill out for a couple of days. Have a chat. See what's going on. 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

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Three fantastic tracks. Step by Step, Can a Man Cry, and Above Water, all Jahlil from the latest album. You all know I still love Skip Marley.

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Three oldies done reggae styling. 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

0: play old music, we play new music. 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It's different. Mortimer featuring Damian Marley on this one. We got a three in a row.
1: No, I pray thee, give thanks to give enough thanks, no? 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

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And everywhere is just the same. 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Now him a ball out for mama like baby when. Everywhere is borderline. Can't touch some place now after nine.

Yes, tis I. Keith Sherlett here on State Art Radio. Hi, how are you? Hope you're doing okay. Been listening to some great shows over the last week since I last had a chat with you. Hey, it's another edition of Too Good To Be Forgotten I've got coming up for you here. A little musical journey into what made the world move many years ago. This week I've got the spotlight on the 1970s. As usual, it's going to be an eclectic mix over the next couple of hours. But I'm going to start off with a guy. I've only ever played one tune from this fella before. A couple of months ago, in fact. And I said then, if you recall, I'd probably play a few more. Well, of course I've got to. He only ever made two albums because he's far better known in music business for his songwriting,

made his name in New York City and also Philadelphia. In fact, started his career in Philadelphia in various groups. Became an in-demand backing singer, which took him to New York City. Back to Philadelphia, between the two. And then got steadfastly into songwriting, and some of his songwriting credits are amazing. One of his biggest hits being for the Detroit Spinners, for whom he wrote I'll Be Around. And then continued to write songs for various groups throughout the rest of the 70s and into the 1980s. Big popular club tune for him in the early 80s was High Gloss and You'll Never Know. And there are countless ones in between, and even then he found time to write and produce and perform a couple of albums of his own. And from his first album in 1978, here's Phil Hurt.

from his first album in 1978. Bill Hunt. Lady, let your hair down. The first album was called Giving It Back, and I know a lot of people remember the tune Giving It Back, which gave an album which became a big club hit too. And that's on the list to play in future weeks. Well, it's the last few weeks I've been focusing on this group quite a bit, and I've still got a fair few tunes from them to come in the future too. But for the moment, let's have one of their excellent cover versions covering Bernard Edwards and Nile Rodgers' song Everybody Dance, which was of course a huge hit for Chic. And here's the Players Association with a brilliant cover.

well into their stride by the time this album was out in 1979. The Players Association from their Turn the Music Up album, their cover of the Sheep song, Everybody Dance. Clap your hands. That's a good idea. Right, I've been up from this guy for a while, so I thought I'd slip in a tune from him right now. Old soul performer by the name of Wilson Pickett. Turned out the occasional single during the 1970s. And in the same year as that Players Association, we got this.

1979, little tune entitled Granny. Made brief appearances on the turntables in clubs and discos at the time. And another tune that was doing the same thing in the same year, appearing on turntables everywhere, was from a young lady whose chart success had eluded her over her career thus far. She's been in the business since 1965. New York City lady by the name of Evie Sands. One of those stories in the music business where she writes songs. Very, very talented songwriter indeed. Talented musician, of course, and performer. But writes songs, put them out on an album, only to get them covered by other more established artists. And this went on for a long time. In 1977, she started working on an album for RCA Records. And from the album, so many brilliant musicians on the album. And the result of that was the tune, Keep My Love Light Burning. And here's Evie Sands.

obligatory break. Ideal for mixing, of course, at the time. Evie Sands, as I said, wrote so many songs. The list is absolutely endless. And always surround ourselves with brilliant musicians. In this case, a few of the members of the band Toto, that contributed to the album.

lack of success on the personal front as a performer. What a songwriting talent. But it's a nice big happy ending. Because Evie Sands recorded albums and singles throughout the 1980s, 90s, and into the 2000s. Most recent album, I think, in 2021. Much acclaimed. Excellent talent all round. Evie Sands, Keep My Love Light Burning. All right, back to Philadelphia. Here's a tune I played you exactly 5 years ago on Too Good To Be Forgotten.

Hey, about 9 weeks in, it's too good to be wrong back in 2021. Four chaps, Philadelphians through and through, have been in various bands and then got together to form Executive Suite in 1970 and got their songwriting pals, the likes of Phil Hurt, who you just heard from, Bunny Singer and Norman Harris, to write songs for them. And they had a good run. Well, it was during last year I played fair few tunes from this duo. I missed one out, so I'll put it in now.

to be fair, I could slip a load more tunes in from this year. Nick Ashton and Val Simpson. And a pleasing little item finally got to me. Well, it finally got to me, didn't it, with playing tunes from a couple of groups that I'd featured before. So over the last few weeks, you've had a few tunes from this particular group. These are the Presidents. A from their one album, right at the beginning of the decade in 1970. And here's another track from it now.

So they only produced one album as the Presidents. Those four chaps from Washington, D.C. But they went on to change their name a couple of times, in fact, and carried on working and producing songs throughout the 1970s. More about that on the next edition of the 70s selections of Too Good To Be Beyond. Meanwhile, in the same year, 1970, the Supremes and the Four Tops were having

Seven album in 1970 for the Supremes and the Four Tops. Great track, Knock on My Door. Oh! Haven't heard from this lad for a while. So here's a tune from 72 from General Johnson.

a great Norman Johnson, Greg Perry tune performed by Edna Wright, Gary Willis and Shelley Clark, known as Honeycomb. Oh, those glory days for Holland Dozier Holland Studios in Detroit. Meanwhile, here's a mid-decade tune from The Main Ingredient.

long time since I played you a tune for Main Ingredient. Good to hear that. Nice mid-decade item. A broken heart don't really break. Now, talking of not playing a tune for someone for a long while, it's been a couple of years.

Yeah, Wally Holmes' little group there that had a couple of lineup changes during the course of their career, but when they started out, had the singer Ann Kelly with her and called themselves the Hughes Corporation. You might remember Rock the Boat and I'll Take a Melody. There was one from their Freedom the Stallion album called Miracle Maker. And another group I haven't played your tune from a long while.

Big outfit, there was what, 8 or 9 of them. I'm playing a tune for them for a little while. Grey Side. Hold on tight from the Columbus, Ohio group, Lakeside. Well, the last couple of 70 sessions, I'd played a tune or two from Margie Joseph. Mississippi born girl who got underway with Stax Records before moving over to New York City's Atlantic. Here's a song written for her by Lamont Dozier. From a beautiful soulful album in 1976 called Hear the Words, Feel the Feeling. This is Why'd You Lie?

you could almost recognise the Lamont Dozier song, couldn't you? And you can imagine him singing it as well. Margie Joseph with White July. Brilliant. Love it. Hope you're loving it too. We're halfway through this edition of Too Good To Be Forgotten. And I thought I'd turn to some funkier tunes. Hey, and get our old New Orleans band friends Chocolate Milk on the go.

Ah, Fod, 2 years of Eagle. Now, a couple of 70 sessions ago, I've featured a tune from the Average White Band and Benny King. They did one album together in 1977, an album of covers of great soul tracks with a funky feeling. And here's another track from that album, Benny and Us, from the Average White Band, and of course, Benny King.

I got a few more tunes from that brilliant album lined up for future weeks. There they were, the Average White Band of Benny King reworking Get It Up for Love. That's what I always say. Now, don't be deceived by this next tune. It's got a nice smooth beginning, but then...

I'll never leave you lonely, will I? Now they were the Brothers Johnson you've just been listening to. I'll never leave you lonely. You can check us out every week on Soulful Sundays. They get a repeat during the following week too. Week in, week about. 70s and 80s classic tunes for the dance floors, the smooth groovers. And right now, here's a tune from a lady. I haven't played a song from this girl for a long time either. Long-term partner, musically that is, with Hamilton Bohannon, as you can hear. Here's Carol.

Caroline Crawford making a huge contribution to Hamilton Bohannon's work, particularly in the late 70s. Having met while they were both at Motown, of course. Talking of Motown, let's go back to 1973 for this. Well, yeah, you'd say that was typically Norman Whitfield, wouldn't you? Of course you would. Here he is with a song he produced for The Undisputed Truth.

And now, hear a check out of everyone you know by a group that I know nothing about whatsoever. A tight funky outfit from 1974 by the name of the Wrecking Crew.

Wow, I got to say, that is amazing. I don't know anything about a group called that. They were called the Wrecking Crew, and that was Bum Bum Boogie. And even the Tavares brothers could get a little bit funky.

featuring features of the Tavares Brothers, because well, I haven't featured them for a long time, so the last couple of weeks you heard a couple, and there'll be more to come. Bit like me featuring tunes from Harold Melvin, the Blue Notes, we haven't featured before here on Too Good To Be Forgotten. And here's one where they've got Sharon Page back with them for their Blue album in 1979. And they certainly got a soulful feel in their albums. Very, very, very popular club-wise. And this is a great track from the album.

What a song, what a great album, and I'll tell you what, they actually got played a lot more often at the time. It's only over the last 25 years or so that people came to appreciate it, the Blue Album. Meanwhile, Teddy was doing his thing. Another one from his first album as a solo performer.

top tune for the clubs and discotheques of the time. And still popular, I know that. Cities, you can't hide from yourself. Brilliant. More from Teddy and Harold Melvin and all that crew in future weeks too. Hey, haven't heard from this guy that often on the 70s selections of Too Good To Be Beyond. In fact, only played about three of his tunes before. So it's about time I rectified that with one from 1979. For the amazing Rick James.

spotted that and I thought, oh, we gotta get that tune in. Hasn't been played before. But here's a tune that has. I played you this 4.5 years ago. One of those disco projects put together by Jesse Boyce and Moses Dillard. And as usual, put some musicians and vocalists in the studio just to produce tunes specifically for the dance floor. And here's one right here from a group called Frisky. Yep, you got me. Dancing in my sleep.

those two guys knew what they were doing, didn't they? Just the Jesse voice, Moses Dillard. That studio outfit and that project that they called Frisky. That was a huge tune. You got me dancing in my sleep. Now, when it comes to disco, you can't get better than the Tramps. All right, my penultimate tune on this edition of Too Good to Be Forgotten.

going at love per hour. Right then, we just want you to go, just to quickly remind you, because as if you don't know by now. More from the 1970s in a couple of weeks on the 70s selection of Too Good To Be Forgotten. Next week I'll be figuring on the 1980s, but right now... I came inside, jump in my sack, because I've been just going out to round off this selection. I'll shake my shoes and I'll pull back the spread. Girl from...

Well, just the one album from Debbie Jacobs, that was it. In 1979, the album Undercover Lover. I've played a few tracks from it before. And there's the title track that's rounding up this edition of Too Good To Be Beyond, Undercover Lover. She had a couple of other singles out in the early 1980s, which I think I've given the play to, if I remember rightly. Right here.

80s. Alexander and Luther. How you been? It's Adam Mills on State of the Art Radio. 60 minutes. Back in the day tunes.

the family soul. Got the Quiet Storm coming up a little bit later on. A couple of mellow tunes. Digging in the archives. Check this next tune. Absolute Blinder. Courtesy of Kerry Cooper. Up in Southampton. This one kicks. Sometimes I sit.

0: 94. She's been in the biz a while now. And not giving up anytime soon. Don't forget, if you want to get involved in the show, hook me up on the socials. Give you a name drop, play your tune. That's what we're here for, right?
1: Yeah.
0: Played this a couple of weeks ago. Loved it. Untouchable flavor. Courtesy of Mr. Wardle.

Jeff Bradshaw, Jazzy Jeff. Shout out to Lee Clark. Sent me that a while back. Tune. Stay the old radio. Back in the day with Adam Mills.

Coltrane. So I said at the top of the show, gonna have a couple. Slow it down a bit.

Mr. Will Downing. Saxophone solos come from a gentleman called Wendell Brooks. Played a big part on that album. Before that, Brooklyn's Bronx and Queens. Time is definitely slipping away. About 10 minutes of the show left to go. London's finest.

Loose Ends. Don't forget, if you want to listen back to any of the shows, hop on my Mixcloud. The last 10 shows are there for you to listen back to.

We have sadly come to the end of yet another episode. Hope you enjoyed today's show. I will be back next week, doing it all again. Till then, it's Millsy out. Peace.

0: Nah, I tell you, you're logged into DJ Rich Rich. I tell you, big shout to all Massive and crew. As we're gonna start off warm and easy, I tell you.
1: They call her Sweetie. 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Yeah, yeah.
0: I tell you, to all the sweet girls out there, I tell you, listen.

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Smokey Joe, now from we little and old. Tight to Abraham, Kofi, and Jungle too. 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A big shout to all the best barbers crew there in House La Town too.

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0: I'm trying Joy Spensley, the loopy lady. Was a big shout to Debbie Andrews.
1: Words without words, now have no stability. 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
0: Tive One Rawlings, I'll tell you, Master T, Mr. T, Alison Graver too. I'll tell you.
1: Saying this with clarity, male and female.
0: So, ladies, are you ready for me?
1: Now

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Of course, a big shout out to DJ Mark R12, all the Bournemouth Massive, I tell you.

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0: and if you do play any of my shows, there's a little comment section down below. Tell me you've been there. Give me a little shout. Or send me a request if you wish. So many things you can say in that little box down below. I tell you. What's a beautiful shout to Sarge Cross. How are you, my dear?
1: Yes, we found the youths and youths to be friends.

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1: Every time. So big shout to Julie, logged in, logged on, asking for some Lovers Rock. And I tell you, I will pleasure you, my dear, because I have a rhythm track right here. I tell you, I want to give you a Lovers Rock style. I tell you, but we're going to mix and match it up same way, as you know me so well. We just don't like to give you the same week in, week out. But I tell you, I like to please my listeners out there. So Julie, hold tight. I'm going to play this rhythm track for you, I tell you. And so we're going to mix and match it up same way. And I tell you, you heard them first right here alongside DJ Richie Rich, I tell you. So hold tight to all the Lovers Rock Lounge crew, all the Lovers Rock Massive. I tell you, listen to this rhythm. Tell me what you think of this. As we say, we're going to mix and match it up. Listen carefully.

0: 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Download, you're nice. Got to play it twice.
1: Tell your whole time to the lovers rock massive until you gone mad out there today. They're screaming, they're bawling, they're hollering. Tell your whole time to even rolling to all the healing Domino's crew down there. Tell you, listen carefully.

What's up, beautiful? Shout out to Tina. Enjoying the vibes, I'll tell you. Oh gosh, let's stop that one right there, I tell you. Let's keep that rhythm kind of vibe going, I tell you. I've got so much tracks and so much rhythms to play today. But let's keep that love-a-dub kind of sweet music there for the ladies bawling and screaming and hollering for more. So I'll tell you, hear this version, tell me what you think of this rhythm track. Listen this one.

0: like you. Now this is the original Jared Prophet from out of Kingston, Jamaica, and I'm representing for the original DJ Richie Rich.
1: Every time. So let's move on to another rhythm track. I tell you, as we like to do things differently week in, week out, I tell you, the only way you

get me to play the same week in, week out is if you ask for it. Do remember, all my shows are there on Mixcloud. Of course, this one will be there at some stage later on. Enough respect those voting for me week in, week out. I tell you, and lovely to see me getting in the charts every so often, if not every week. So anyway, hear this rhythm track. Tell me what you think of this one.